0: Cause I can't be myself when I'm with anyone. And maybe I'm already gone.
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3: 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Yes, they found you guilty, but I swear they were wrong. Please don't hurt me.

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What's happening? It's me, Dylan. Stockyard tickets. Rock the Stockyard. Yes, I've got those tickets today. Ernie, hero of struggling bands. It's a great story out of Wisconsin. We're going to talk about him today. Let's talk about Ted Lasso and things that are now socially acceptable that weren't a decade ago. We'll get to that, too.

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Have you ever had one of those days where you're just out doing your thing and you run into a jerk and then another jerk and you think, what is wrong with people? Knoxville's Rock Station, 93.7 WVLZ, I'm Dylan. I'm here to tell you people like Ernie still exist. Local bands, you're going to love this. A Wisconsin man named Ernie came to the rescue of a Detroit rock band recently. The Autumn Kings were driving down a rural highway following a performance at a rock fest. Their van broke down, unfortunately, needed 2 days worth of engine repairs. The group had just 10 hours to make it 500 miles to their next show at the Michigan Upheaval Festival. Ernie came to the rescue. He handed over his keys to his Explorer so the band could finish their tour dates. Now that's not something that everybody would do. Amazing. And I wish the story said more. I wonder if Ernie was a musician when he was younger. It's pretty cool.

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1: Good afternoon. TDOT's out here working with a couple of accidents. It's building right where you pretty much would expect on that Henley Street Bridge going outbound on Chapman Highway. Stop and go down on Kingston Pike right now in a couple of spots, especially in the Farragut area where it's crowded there at Concord Road. It's building pretty good now. Trying to get out of Oak Ridge, especially on that Solway Bridge. 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I'm Commander Chuck, your on-time traffic.
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1: Good afternoon. Really starting to build through downtown on 40 East and West here at 275. It's crowded, no surprise. Broadway through the Fountain City area there, over the ridge into Halls. We did see radar earlier down I-40, especially through that Dandridge area as you continue I-40 up to the 81 split. Plenty of troopers scattered out up and down the interstate. Hey, don't let a slipping transmission make things worse on your car or truck. If you're having transmission problems, let them check it out today at AMCO Transmissions in North Knoxville. I'm Commander Chuck, your on-time traffic.
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